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0: And on that farm he had some pigs.
1: E-I-E-I-O.
0: With an oink oink here.

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1: ba do dee
0: will a reap by Naza
1: ever do ba do
0: will a la ba zini
1: will a but will a but
0: see blah do dee hoo hoo
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1: Abba do dee,
0: will a reap ba naza.
1: Ebba da ba doi,
0: will a la ba zini.
1: Waddle a butt, woodle a butt,
0: steeple a doody.
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0: ooh, ha ha ha ha.
2: Come here, puppy.
1: Paddle up.

0: 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Das nächste Lied kennt ihr alle.
1: Are you ready, kids?
2: Aye, aye, Captain!
1: I can't hear you!
2: Aye, aye, Captain!
1: Oh! Who lives in a pineapple under the sea?
2: SpongeBob SquarePants!
1: Absorbent and yellow and porous is he?
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2: SpongeBob!